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0: Yes, remixes, mashups, and bootlegs. That's going to do it for me for the first hour. But coming up, I've got my man, DJ Airy4, Phoenix, Arizona, represent, Mix Syndicate represent, in the mix right after this.
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2: C95 Seattle's Home for Dance, remixes, mashups, and bootlegs. We are back. Hour number two. I'm my man Area 4 in the mix. Let's go.

This is how we do. We make a move and act a fool while we up in the club. This is how we do. Nobody do it like we do it, so show us some love. This is how we do. We make a move and act a fool while we up in the club. This is how we do. Nobody do it like we do it, so show us some love. This is how we do. We make a move and act a fool while we up in the club. This is how we do. Nobody do it like we do it, so show us some love. This is

0: 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Join Gabriel Zeus tonight at 10 p.m. for 60 minutes of brand new dance music on Tespin. Your chance to hear the hits before their hits. Catch Tespin right after the show at 10 p.m. right here on C95. Area 4 back in the mix.
1: Slow down. 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

0: C895, Seattle's home for dance, remixes, mashups, and bootlegs. I'm Creativity. Got my man DJ Area 4 in the mix. That's going to do it for us for today. But we will be back every single Monday from 8 to 10. All your favorite songs, all your favorite genres, flip to dance remixes. 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Let me know what you want to hear in the mix next week. I'm out. Peace.
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EV and Victor, that's Fit the Tempo, a very fun way to kick us off tonight on Test Spin, an hour of new dance music right here on C89.5. What's up? I'm Gabriel Zuss. So much great music to look forward to tonight. New songs from Nicky Romero with Gabri Ponte, Martin Garrix and Ed Sheeran. That's a big collab. James Hype, Chami, the new Peggy Goo remix of Madonna, I Feel So Free. That's coming up. Also, MK, Joshua, and a ton more to look forward to on deck tonight. So let's keep it going with amazing new music from the incredible Kalina Zanders. Anything Goes on Test Spin. Oh, yeah.

on C89.5. Test Spin, what's up? It's Gabriel, and I'm very pumped to bring you my hot new pick of the week. It's a great track, and it's coming up soon. You just have to wait about 6 minutes for that one. In the meantime, though, this one is super special, very cool, rework of a Nina Simone classic. It's Nina Simone and Mochack.

60 minutes of new dance music. It's Test Spin on C89.5. What's up? I'm Gabriel. And of course, a lovely tradition right here on Test Spin is when I get to play my hot new pick of the week. This week, fresh one from the incredible MK. Love MK. In my head, he's British for some reason, but he's not British. He is an American, that's right, and he's teaming up with an actual British person this week, the incredible Poppy Bascombe, who you will know from a ton of great collabs she's done in dance music. These two together, it's just amazing. MK and Poppy Bascombe, Zone, it's my hot.

Icarus, that's Falling on C89.5 Test Spin. What's up? I'm Gabriel. So jazzed about the brand new Madonna album, Confessions 2. It's coming out this summer. The rollout so far has just been amazing. And this week we got a brand new remix of the first song on the album, I Feel So Free. Peggy Goo did an incredible version of this new Madonna song. You have to hear it. It's so good. Her remix of I Feel So Free is coming up in 3 minutes, so stick around for it. It's after this one from Adam Selleck, Omri, and Nev. Activate.

That's Broken Hill Zero Tolerance on C89.5. Test Spin. It's a big week for Martin Garrix fans because he finally released a song that I think we first got a taste of like about a decade ago when Martin Garrix was playing it out on the festival circuit, his track with Ed Sheeran, Repeat It. It's finally out for real, finished, and it's it was worth the wait. I'm gonna say it was worth the wait. If you want to check it out for yourself, it's coming up in 6 minutes. This is brand new music from James Hype, though. It's a really, really fun song, Serotonin.

An hour of new music on C89.5. It's Test Spin. I'm Gabriel. Thank you so much for joining me tonight. I do this every single week right here, same time, same place. So if this is a new experience for you, you're new to Test Spin, thanks for joining me, and make sure you're back here next week. We're going to do it all over again with a great new batch of music. But we're not quite done yet. I teased this one a little bit ago. Let's do it. 10 years in the making, and it's finally out. Martin Garrix and Ed Sheeran, Repeat It. Stay.

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Hey, this is Jess, and you're listening to Unleash the Beat, a weekly mix of my new tracks, remixes, and mashups, and the best of EDM's upcoming releases. It's time to turn the volume all the way up and get ready to dance, because I'm about to unleash the beat with episode number 706. And I know you know what to do, my YouTube crew. Let's bring it on.

Well, I have got a huge show lined up this week featuring some massive new cuts from Art Bat and Benny Benassi, Dennis Coyo, Armin van Buuren, Stoneface and Terminal, and Steve DK. But right now, let's get this party started with a little help from Matt Bax.

0: You are raging right now to my song Pushing on Magic Music. Just ahead of that was the Chainsmokers and Oaks with Love Is Kind on Columbia. And opening up the show for us this week was Matt Bax, Thinking About Tomorrow on Colorize.
1: Stones and Flowers.

listening right now to my song Spellbound with Alex Morf and Morflander on Blue Dot Chill. Ahead of that was Dennis Coyo's Burnin' Red on Azit Life. And preceding that was Art Bat and Benny Benassi's Love Is Gonna Save Us on Division.

You are getting down right now to KZN asking, "What's Mine?" on Reverie XO. And just ahead of that was my song, "Everybody Wants to Rule the World," with the one and only Spada on Magic Music. Before that was Millie Farley, "Reaching for the Edges" on Color Eyes. And preceding that was Northern Project's "Trial Estove" on El Pita.

This is Steve DK's The Roots on Dream State Records. And ahead of that was the brand new Sonin remix of my song Take Me Away, which is out right now on Magic Music. So please check it out and add it to your favorite playlists. Preceding that was Armin Van Buuren and Andrew Bayer, who Need You By My Side on Armin. And playing us out tonight is Stoneface and Terminal, Living Through Those Hard Times on Euphonics.

0: I want to thank you, all my beautiful friends, for staying with me for this hour of Unleash the Beat and for all your love for the new Sonin remix of my song Take Me Away. I know you heard the original and this is the new remix, and you heard it here in the Unleash the Beat. It's so good, and I hope you've all added it to your playlists. Hold tight, because I've got a video coming for Take Me Away. And mark it down, because this month, May 23rd, is the new C-Systems remix of We'll Be Together, my song with Daniel Wanroy. And they did an amazing, really uplifting, anthemic job, and I can't wait for you to hear it. So I'll be putting up the pre-save soon for that. And I hope I will all be seeing you on May 23rd at Bet ADK in Lake George, New York. So excited to be there and play for you guys and sing for you. So make sure you meet me there. All the information is on my new website, officialjes.com. So go check it out. I hope you're all feeling passionate and feeling good and motivated and taking care of yourselves. I'm always thinking of you, and you know what I say, we just gotta keep dancing together. Sending you all a huge kiss. I love you. Mwah. This is Jess signing off.
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1: And from Seattle Public Schools. Congratulating Raven from Hamilton Middle School, the only student from the state of Washington who will compete in the Scripps National Spelling Bee. Raven will join 250 of the nation's top spellers in Washington, D.C. on May 27th and 28th. 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

Settles over to SCN 5, Drew Bailey, checking in on your commute on this Tuesday. So far, we're looking okay out there. Let me run down travel times right now for you. If you're leaving Everett on your way into Seattle, for just 50 minutes right now, we're looking actually pretty much wide open. Not bad. If you're on your way into Bellevue right now, 45 minutes there from Everett. Northbound I-5, Federal Way to Seattle, 40 minutes. And Renton to Bellevue, you're looking at a commute time right now of just 15 minutes. As we get right back to the music, we are CN 95 Mornings.

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Gentlemen, over Nancy and 5, Drew Bailey checking in on your community. You know what? I'm fighting school filters right now. I've not had a chance to pull my music bed up here for traffic as I can't get to my text line. Traffic right now looking pretty good. If you're heading out of Everett right now, about an hour to Seattle right now. If you're on your way into Bellevue, about 50 minutes right now northbound I-5. If you're on your way into Seattle from Federal Way, we're looking at 47 minutes right now. Rent into Bellevue, 21 minutes as I go back and fight with these filters. We are C89.5 Mornings.

and 910 News Showdown. It's going to be a fresh start here on a Tuesday as we had a song retire. Not retire. We don't retire anymore. We graduate. We had another graduation yesterday. Not one, but two challenges coming up at 7:10. My text service is completely blocked, so I will be reading your text via my cell phone. Coming up here at 7:10 as I fight with the school district internet filters that got turned up this morning. All that's on the way. Bliss Beck and more. Get ready for them. New Music Showdown. 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
5: 6:36, Drew Bailey checking in on your commute this morning. So far, not too bad out there. There is an issue, counter commute. So this is southbound 405 right there, milepost 0 on 405, right as you get to I-5. There's been a collision blocking the right general purpose lane and also blocking the ramp. We're seeing lots of red on the map in that direction. So if you're going southbound 405 right now, expect huge delays. You're backed up from I-5. All the way to about 167 right now there, so be ready for that. The other direction right now, we're seeing early buildup right there, northbound 405 on your way into Bellevue. If you're leaving Renton, we're looking at about 26 minutes already there. Once you get past, really, sunset, you are at freeway speeds all the way into Bellevue. Coming down from the north right now, if you're leaving Everett, about an hour to Seattle right now. Decently wide open until you hit about 145th there in right there in Seattle. Of course, the Seattle line right there, you're going to be hitting the brakes all the way to about Lake City Way. And then coming down from Everett to Bellevue, we're at 53 minutes right now. We're starting to see some brake lights right there as you approach 522. As we get right back to the music, we are C95 Mornings.
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Gentles over to Nancy and I, Drew Bailey, on a Tuesday on the way. About an hour, we're going to dive into today's impossible trivia question. 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Not one, but two brand new challengers, including brand new MK. We're going to debut on the radio. It's going to be a big one. It's going down at 710. 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
5: Drew Bailey checking in on your commute this morning. Just be aware, southbound 405, this is as you approach I-5, so the very, very south end of 405. We have that issue where the right lane is blocking and possibly blocking part of the ramp as well. We're seeing huge delays in that direction. It's counter commute, but it's really starting to stretch and be pretty thick all the way to about 167 right now. Going in the other direction on your way into Bellevue out of Renton, northbound 405, we are seeing delays to the S-curves right now, about 30 minutes right now. It's only heavy to about sunset, and then we're just seeing building volumes beyond that. If you're going northbound into Seattle from Federal Way, we're up to 52 minutes right now, and so we're seeing building volumes as well, really heavy from Federal Way to South Center. No red yet, but it's coming. And then northbound, and then as you approach that Michigan curve, we're seeing a little bit of brake light action there. Coming out of the north right now, for the most part, you're pretty much open from Everett all the way to the interchange there in Linwood. From Linwood into Bellevue, we're at 36 minutes right now, and then we're looking at 42 minutes already to Seattle as we're starting to see lots of brake lights between Lake City Way and about 155th there in Shoreline. As we get right back to the music, we are C89.5 Mornings.

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2: Through the haze, we're

0: It's cloudy. It's going to get warm, actually, today. We're going to be highs in the mid-60s. More and more sunshine as the weekend continues, getting close to Memorial Day weekend. Memorial Day weekend is looking okay. It's gonna be dry, but for the most part, it's not gonna be super hot, which is gonna be fine for a lot of us. Some of us are gonna be, in the gorge. Ooh, looks like it's gonna rain on Monday. So there you go. For those who have the, day off on Monday. Sun and rain. So there you go. Maybe some rainbows on Memorial Day. All right. Let's get ready. We're getting really close to that New Music Showdown. It's a Fresh Start Tuesday. Not one, but two brand new challengers are gonna battle it out here in about 11 minutes.
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704 Drew Bailey checking in on your commute on this, we call it Tuesday morning. We are still seeing a delay if you're going in the opposite. Actually, things are getting a little better there. So it looks like things are starting to get cleared up. So southbound 405, as you approach I-5, an accident, a collision really was blocking the exit and the right lane. Things are starting to thin out there, so I only assume things are starting to clear up. So good if you're going in that direction. Now, the other direction, we're getting busy. If you're on your way into Bellevue, northbound 405 to Bellevue from Renton, we're seeing lots of brake lights there between Sunset and 515, and then you're heavy to about the VMAC there on your way into Seattle from Federal Way. We're up to about 50 minutes right now. Typical volumes in that direction. Coming out of Northern right now, if you're leaving Everett, we are pretty much wide open until the interchange there in Linwood. From that interchange to Seattle, 47 minutes right now. You're seeing lots of red on the map there from Lake City Way to 145th and into Bellevue from Linwood, 44 minutes right now. As we get right back to the music, we are C95 Mornings.

0: Rants here at 5 True Paley on a Tuesday. Tuesday. So I got Showdown, Apostle Trivia. I'm missing some. Oh, Beck, good morning, Beck. Oh, you're the one I was missing.
1: Good morning.
0: Hello, how are you?
1: I'm doing good, actually.
0: Oh, I'm
1: and
0: glad.
1: So good, I'm willing to stay till 10 o'clock.
0: Are you here till 10?
1: I am. Standardized testing for juniors and sophomores.
0: Oh, that's nice. Boof didn't stay till 10. She was like, oh 8:30, I'm out.
1: Yeah. No, oh, I'm cool. Staying till 10.
0: She had to study for other things. So.
1: I have nothing better to do.
0: Okay.
1: I have nothing better to do.
0: Makes me and all the listeners feel good that you have nothing better to do, that you'd rather spend it with us.
1: Yes.
0: Well, it is going to be tough engineering-wise because we have all of our good tools have been blocked. Okay, one good tool. The other tool sucks, but it blocked.
1: Yeah.
0: So the school district turned up the filters this morning, apparently. And so the service we use for our text line – by the way, I get it, right? They turned up all the social media stuff, right? So everything is blocked. Everything that you could get in before is now all completely blocked, right? From the school district stuff. All right. But our text line is only a service that radio stations use. Only like 2,000 clients use this service across the planet, right?
1: Mm-hmm.
0: So they blocked that from us, right? And we're the only ones that use this. We pay for the service. We have our phone line connected to the service. This is how we interact with our listeners. It is really the core of what we do here in the morning because it does rely so much on our listeners. So that is all blocked.
1: Mm-hmm.
0: We can get it on my phone, which is clunky and not as easy as usual, so we have to deal with that. And then you can use your phone, except for at 8:45, all phones are banned from students. So from 8:45 on, you can't be on your phone. And I could get in trouble for being on my phone as well.
1: Oh, really?
0: Yes.
1: Wow.
0: So we're going to have to navigate this, and I might have to break a couple rules, but you have to stay off your phone until after 8:45. Oh, they also block Twitter, which is fine. I'm down with that, except for, like, I use it for the
1: WSDOT.
0: For the updates, for traffic updates, right? And so there's also Blue Sky, which I also use, and that's blocked. I also get up, so I have to do all this stuff on my phone.
1: Yeah.
0: So that's what's going on this morning. Are you ready? Now that I'm done complaining, are you ready for the NBC Showdown?
1: I'm ready.
0: We're starting fresh right after this.
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3: And from Seattle Public Schools, congratulating Raven from Hamilton Middle School, the only student from the state of Washington who will compete in the Scripps National Spelling Bee. 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
0: And we're starting fresh on a Tuesday with not one, but two brand new challengers after we had that drum bass song graduate yesterday. By the way, it was way in the lead during the 7 o'clock. It was way, actually, losing big time in the 7 o'clock hour. It came back to win it all during the 9 o'clock hour, so it's weird, like 7 o'clock and 9 o'clock. What's the difference? Are people just more tired? They're more sleepier at 7 a.m.
1: Yeah,
0: it's
1: I wonder.
0: Like, too early for drum and bass. And then by 9 o'clock, we're like, okay, I'm ready for some drum and bass. All right, so here we go. We're starting fresh. First song coming from MK, the one and only Mark Kitchen. He goes way back to like the mid 90s as a producer. In fact, didn't start DJing until the 2010s, which is crazy that he had this like 10-15 year career as a producer before he even was actually a DJ mixing out. His latest song just dropped on Friday. It's also featuring Poppy Bascom. She's ending up on a lot of dance records lately. The song is called Zone, New Music Showdown Challenger number 1.

Okay, Bobby Bascom, Zone, New Music Showdown, Challenger number one on this Fresh Start Tuesday right here on C89.5. All right, today's Challenger number two. The Challenger, numero dos. It's coming from a bunch of people on this track. In fact, it's Cascade, Leighton, Giordani, and Natalie Jane. Song is called Meet Again. Again, New Music Showdown, Challenger number two.

0: Cascade, Leighton, Gio, Donnie, and Natalie Jane. Song is called Meet Again. News of Showdown. Challenger number two right here on C89.5 Mornings. All right, there you go. It is a fresh start. It's a fresh start Tuesday, of course, and we are two brand new challengers. All right, time to vote. You vote by calling or texting 206-252-8989.
1: But not texting, actually.
0: No, you text. Please, tell them not to text.
1: Oh, I thought the text line was working.
0: No, it's not working on our computers. Okay. We have to use it on our phone, which is really clunky and not as fun.
1: Got it.
0: No, but text, yes. No, don't hold back.
1: All right.
0: 206-252-8989 is that number. We will read your text and respond to them on our phones, not on we have like, what, seven computers in here?
1: Yeah, some
0: none like of that. Them work for the text line right now. Everything's been blocked by the district, so we're getting trying to get things unblocked. Hopefully it'll happen sometime throughout the morning. We have to wait for those people to wake up and get to work. It's early, I get it. Not everyone gets up as early as me. All right, the two songs in the showdown. Song number one, Challenger one, MK. It's featuring Poppy Bascom. It is called Zone. Right? Challenger 1, song 1. Challenger 2, song 2. Cascade, Leighton, Gio, Donnie, and Natalie Jane meet again. Feel free to call if you want or text. All phone calls are being recorded for possible broadcasts. Hit it upon the phone. Unless they block the phone.
1: I don't think they didn't.
0: I don't think they locked the vote. Or just text. Again, song 1, Challenger 1, MK Zone. Song 2, Challenger 2, Cascade, Leighton, Gio, Donnie, Natalie Jane, meet again. It is now time to get your vote on for the new music showdown right here on C89.5 Mornings.

7:25, Drew Bailey checking in on your commute on this Tuesday. We're getting really busy if you're heading, if you're coming down out of the north right now. If you're leaving Everett, good news is you're at freeway speeds, mostly all the way to the interchange there in Alderwood, but things are getting really busy for those southbound I-5 right now. We're up to an hour already. We're seeing lots of red on the map. In fact, pretty solid, almost to the Ship Canal Bridge to 145th Street right now. So be ready for that. You'll get a decent break once you get over that bridge. But until then, it's tough. Southbound 405 right now, you're really busy through Canyon Park. In fact, you're backed up there from 522 almost to the interchange. Beyond that, we're seeing some heavy volumes, but you're pretty much wide open, but still 51 minutes for your commute this morning. Northbound I-5 right now, we're approaching an hour from Federal Way. We just got some scattered backups and lots of volume really causing all of that. And then northbound 405 to Bellevue from Renton, we're at 44 minutes as we get right back to the music. We are C89.5 Mornings.

0: Seattle's over to Antenna 5, Drew Bailey and Beck on this Tuesday, and it's a fresh start, new music showdown. Not one challenger, but two challengers. Challenger number one, brand new MK. It's called Zone. Bring it up just a little bit. It's called Zone. It's featuring Poppy Bascombe. This song dropped on Friday. Versus Cascade, Leighton, Geo, Danny, Natalie Jane. This song is called Meet Again. And, of course, keep the votes coming in. 206-252-8989. Let us know which of the two challengers you like the best. Challenger 1, MK, Poppy Bascombe, Zone, or Cascade, Leighton, Geo, Danny, and Natalie Jane. Meet Again. And your text right now at 206-252-8989. You ready for this?
1: I'm ready.
0: All right, go for it.
1: Laura in Seattle is saying, voting for Meet Again, it captures the spirit of the dance floor for me.
0: Robert says, nice to hear Cascade, and the song didn't disappoint. Vote goes to Meet Again.
1: Ashton is saying, I'm voting Meet Again. The other's vocals were repetitive.
0: Pete says, good morning, Drew and Beck. I'm voting for song one, MK Zone. Song one seems more upbeat. I needed that this morning.
1: Ashley in Shoreline saying, good morning, Drew and Beck. I'm almost impressed by your district. We can't even get hours to block ChatGPT. My vote is for challenger number one today.
0: Can we get into ChatGPT? You can still do that, right?
1: You know, a while ago, you could get into Grok.
0: Really?
1: They had it unblocked for a while, the Twitter AI.
0: Oh, it's still, you can still get into ChatGPT. Okay, I'm fine. We can't get into tech. All right. All right, Oz here. Trisha says, my vote goes to challenger two, hooked on the first beat.
1: Brandon from Lake Stevens is saying, clear winner is MK, breaking the sleepy 7 a.m. trend.
0: Clarissa says, my vote goes to challenger one, Zone. It was more fun for me this morning.
1: And Bella is saying, vote is definitely for Zone. Meet Again is nice, but a little too low energy for me.
0: All right, let me just double check any extra texts here. We got air code 206 coming in for song two. Thank you there. And then let's see here. La, la, la, la, la. All right, Trish. Trina in West Seattle coming in for the champ. All right, let me get that drum roll, please. And the front runner is number one, MK. Challenger one, Poppy Bascombe, Zone. And of course, keep the votes coming in. 206-252-8989. Whatever you vote now, whatever comes in now between now and 9:10, we added to 9:10 edition of the showdown. Are you a sleepy voter or an awake voter? Hit us up. All right. On the way, we got to talk about, you know what Eurovision is?
1: I don't, but I've heard of it.
0: It is it is, of course, that big European music contest. We're gonna play the winner coming up here during 8 o'clock hour. So we'll talk about that. For those Eurovision, it's like, you know, here in the States, no one really knows, right? For the most part, but 119 million people watched this thing live last weekend. Wow. And they also get to pick the winner. And I like how they do it. We'll talk about Eurovision coming up after 8 o'clock. We're also getting ready. We're getting closer to today's Impossible Trivia Question. That is on the way, plus and more. So hang out. We are CNI 5 Mornings.

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7: 7:38, Drew Bailey checking in on your commute right now. Let's see here. 405 northbound, just south of Sunset. That's what's going on there. We have a collision blocking the right lane. That's why we're seeing that early volumes in that direction right now. On your way into Bellevue right now from Rendon is at 36 minutes right now. Is we're definitely heavy in that direction. Might be clearing out a little bit, but looks like that's going to be your morning in that direction. Northbound I-5 right now, Federal Way in Seattle. We're getting close to about an hour right now. We're just really thick for a lot of your commute. We got some scattered backups as you leave Federal Way, and then as you get the south end of Boeing Field, we got some scattered backups and really some heavy volume there. So it's going to be a long one for you if you're making that long trip. Coming down the north right now, good news is you're pretty much wide open all the way to the Alderwood interchange there from all points north of Alderwood. But from there on into Bellevue, we're getting close to an hour. You are solid, super thick there from 522 to the interchange. And it looks like we may have an accident or a collision or a stall, something going on there as you approach 85th Street there in Kirkland, as we're starting to see a backup emerge there up to Totem Lake. So getting a long commute there. And then, of course, into Seattle, we're now over an hour from Linwood. You are solid all the way from the Ship Canal Bridge all the way to 155th there in Shoreline. As we get right back to the music, we are C89.5 Mornings.

0: Bills over to NCN 5 Trip Bailey and Beck here on a Tuesday. We're getting ready for today's Impossible Trivia question. Are you ready?
1: I'm ready.
0: All right. It's going down right after this, right here on C89.5 Mornings.

0: Seattle's over to Nancy and 5-Trip Bailey and Beck here on a Tuesday. It is time for Impossible Trivia. Are you ready for today's Impossible Trivia question?
1: I'm ready.
0: One in five people find this sound annoying, while others find it soothing. What is it? 206-252-8989 for your guesses for today's Impossible Trivia question. You can call us up on the phone. We are recording those phone calls for possible broadcast. You can also just text your guess to us. One in five people find this sound annoying, while others find it soothing. What is it? It's Impossible Trivia.

0: makes me not hear the television.
1: Yeah.
0: It does that in the bedroom. Go for it.
1: Keeks is guessing bubble wrap popping. No, not the right answer.
0: Julia in Seattle says mom's voice.
1: No. No.
0: It's probably the right answer. That's the answer we're looking for. I love my mom's voice.
1: Yeah. Brian is guessing the rain. It's not the rain.
0: 720 says chewing gum or people smacking gum.
1: No.
0: So let me go back because we got a bunch of come in here. It's not on the page here. So, by the way, we're working off our phones because they blocked our tech service, so it's kind of frustrating. So Alex in Queen Anne says the music when they play when you're on hold.
1: No.
0: 425 says, is it Gabber?
1: What is Gabber?
0: Gabber's a music genre.
1: No, that's
0: hilarious. It's very, very fast.
1: Oh.
0: Very, very fast. Like almost 200 beats per minute. It's super fast. Let's see here. It's the text from Renton. Is it the sound of lawn mowing?
1: No.
0: Gabby says, is it whale sounds or songs?
1: No, that's a good guess.
0: That's a good guess. Or songs. Let's see. Ooh, Liam in Bothell says, is it cracking knuckles?
1: That's a good one. My dad personally hates it. Absolutely hates it when I crack my knuckles, but no.
0: I love it. Is it crickets chirping?
1: No, that's another good guess.
0: Is it the sound of stepping on snow?
1: Ooh,
0: these
1: no.
0: These are good guesses, but these not, are not the guesses. Right answer. All right, 1 in 5 people find this sound annoying, while others find it soothing. What is it? 206-252-8989 as I jump into traffic right now. I like how I can just do that gesture and you can jump right
1: in. I got it.
0: You're so good,
1: man. I got it.
0: So good. All right. We got some heavy commutes for you right now. Northbound I-5, we're just looking at lots of volume right now. We're up to almost an hour right now. A lot of it is just volume, and you'll see some brake lights pretty much for the duration of Boeing Field as you approach Seattle. Northbound 405 right now, earlier accident right there, running around Sunset. Just has things jammed up early for you. You're looking busy. You're about a 40-minute commute right now on your way into Bellevue. We're talking about like a 10 extra minutes over your average right now. If you're coming down from the north right now, we are definitely looking busy. Luckily, nothing happens until the interchange. From the interchange here in Alderwood, things do change for you. Over an hour right now, just at Bellevue, 405 southbound right now, as you're solid from 522 to interchange. And then there is something going on really just before 85th there in Kirkland that you're also jammed up there. So you got two big backups to deal with for your commute. Southbound I-5 right now, an hour and 8 minutes from Linwood alone right now. It looks like we may have something extra causing some extra issues as you get over the Ship Canal Bridge, as we're seeing some notifications here on the map. You are solid bumper to bumper from just past 520 all the way to 155th there in Shoreline. So tough commute this morning as we get right back to the music. We are CNR5 Mornings.

0: Tales over Dance here, 5 Drew Bailey and Beck. It's Impossible Trivia on this Tuesday. 1 in 5 people find this sound annoying while others find it soothing. Your guess is at 206-252-8989. You want to go first?
1: I will. Eric is guessing traffic noise. That is not the right answer.
0: No, 206 is white noise.
1: White noise, nope.
0: I don't like white noise when it makes

0: Somebody asked, yeah, five, Trip Bailey and Beck on this Tuesday. And, of course, it is Impossible Trivia. The question today is, one in five people, that's 20%, find the sound annoying while others find it soothing. What is your guess? 206-252-8989. Beck, go for it.
1: 425 is guessing squeaky balloons. And no.
0: No, it's not squeaky. Who likes squeaky balloons?
1: Maybe you like it. I don't know.
0: Maybe a clown
1: who
0: does.
1: Who am I to hate?
0: Are you a clown?
1: Yeah.
0: 42. Sorry, Kim says ocean waves.
1: I feel like everyone would like that. I don't know who wouldn't, but that's still a good guess, but no.
0: You.
1: Oh. 425 is saying bees buzzing. That's a good guess. Another one. Nope.
0: Ooh, Harrison thinks it's the hum of electricity.
1: Oh, that's a good one. No.
0: Skip Andrew, go to Avi. Kiwi, actually.
1: Kiwi is saying mouth ASMR, and I hate mouth noises, but no.
0: I hate ASMR.
1: Yeah.
0: Not a fan. It's like, oh, it's like nails on a chalkboard.
1: Yeah.
0: Board. And it's not that either. I just gave one away. 425 says slowly tearing paper.
1: No. 425 is saying any type of ASMR. I can't stand it.
0: Are birds chirping also? That's from Alicia in Bothell. First time text.
1: Oh. Okay. Yeah. Oh, yes, Alicia Bothell.
0: 619 says it's the sound of a jet engine as a passenger.
1: No. Good guess.
0: And then go right to Pete.
1: Yeah. Pete is guessing frogs croaking. No.
0: It's not frogs croaking. All right, we got some more on the text. Robin Kirkland says, is it cats purring?
1: Nope.
0: Birds in the morning, no.
1: Nope.
0: Ooh, the sound of thunderstorms and rainstorms from Annika.
1: That's a good guess, no.
0: Ooh, baby or children laughing.
1: Another good guess, but no.
0: Babbling brook.
1: Nope.
0: All right, 206-252-8989. Should we give a clue?
1: What would be a good clue?
0: This thing, it's an unnecessary thing.
1: Do you think so?
0: I don't know.
1: I'll say I have I don't want to give too much, but I have one of these on my property.
0: Okay, there we go. There you go. It goes outside.
1: Yep. It is definitely something that is outside.
0: Almost pointless to have it inside.
1: Yes.
0: You could have it inside, but it's what's the point?
1: Yeah.
0: All right, 206-252-8989. One in five people find this sound annoying while the others find it soothing. More guesses. It's Impossible Trivia on C89.5 Mornings.

0: Seattle's over Nancy at 5 and Fossil Trivia. We're trying to always wrap this up before the top of the hour. The question is, one in five people find this sound annoying, why others find it soothing. What is it? All right, let's see here. I'm gonna get a lot of people weighing in. A lot of right answers, by the way. Let me read some of the wrong answers first, because they are they're always more fun, right?
1: Mm-hmm.
0: Let's see here. It's just so hard to get through all these texts. Never mind. So frustrating. We got the text line blocked on our computer here, so I have to use my phone, and I just messed everything up here. It's not like I don't know how to use my phone. It just doesn't work as fast, right? All right, some of the, you know, everyone's getting it right.
1: Yeah.
0: Fountain sounds is not right. Bird bath is not right. Bug zapper is not right. We said it's probably outside. Sound of a jet ski is not right. Danielle White Center says farting.
1: Farting. Who doesn't love the sound of farting?
0: It's not the right answer.
1: No.
0: Let's see here. Peach and the kids.
1: Peach and the kids.
0: Peach and the kids.
1: What are they saying?
0: They got this first. A lot of people are now getting it right. Is it wind chimes?
1: Is it wind chimes?
0: Yes, it is wind chimes. I'll also give love to so many people. Andrew, Brian, Chris, Gary, 616, Kim, 253, Nefarious. Let's see here. Gabby. Oh, no. Gabby's mom, Jerry. Oh, Jerry and Gabby. Oh, how cute. 425, Christian in Bellevue, Sarah in Auburn, Stacey, Normandy Park, Amy in North Bend, Lance, Bella, Kristen. So many people got it. I think it was too easy. The clue was too easy. 206 got it. Trina, West Seattle. Hello. Wind chimes.
1: Yep.
0: Are you a fan of wind chimes?
1: I don't mind them. I almost said that I have wind chimes in my gazebo. Or I almost said I have this item in my gazebo. But I wonder if that would give it away too much.
0: Is a gazebo not complete without said wind chime?
1: No.
0: Oh.
1: Of course not. Not at all.
0: All right, there you go. Thank you, everyone, for getting today's Fossil Trivia question. We'll do this again tomorrow at 7:45. All right, coming up, you got something interesting to announce.
1: I do.
0: A superlative, right? So that's like the best, most likely to whatever.
1: Right, most likely to anything.
0: You got voted one by your peers.
1: I did it, and I think it's one of the better ones.
0: I think it is. I think it's laughable. We'll dive into what that is coming up later. Also, we're going to play the song that won the Eurovision song. Reminds me of Skrillex's Bangarang. That's all I got to say.
1: Mm-hmm.
0: That's all I got to say. That's on the way from C89.5 Mornings.
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0: Major Bailey checking in on your commute on this Tuesday morning. Oh, my goodness. We are looking at really heavy travel times right now and really coming out of the north right now. Now, the good news is you are wide open, really from all points north on your way until you get to Alderwood. If you're going either, if you're trying to get to, you know, Bellevue or Seattle right now via I-5 or 405, we are super jammed up right now. So here's the deal. Southbound 405, right before 85th Street, we have a collision. It looks like we have three lanes blocked right now. You are solid. I mean, you are crawling all the way from 522 to that collision there. And then you are just jammed up all the way from 522 almost to the interchange. So we're looking at huge delays right now in that area. Southbound 405, work your way into Bellevue right now. We are now over about an hour and 9 minutes right now. There's some alternatives out there, but they're really jamming up the side streets right now as people avoid the area. It's just going to be tough. So leave your time, leave some extra room, or maybe just delay your way in that direction if you can, because things, like, again, are just super jammed up. Southbound I-5 right now, we're seeing a super heavy commute as well, about an hour. And actually, if you stay on the main line right now, it's not even giving me a travel time via Google, because there's other options are better. So we're looking about an hour 10, maybe hour 15 right now from Linwood to downtown Seattle right now, as you are jammed up, because it looks like that there's an issue right past 520. Has things jammed up from 520 all the way. We are now stretching into about almost 175th. That backup will begin there. And we're actually seeing a lot of people trying to avoid things on 175th as well, as people are getting off there. So you're going to have a long line to get off the freeway in that direction. That's just the north end. If you're coming out of the south end right now, we got a 53-minute commute to get yourself from Federal Way into Seattle and Renton to Bellevue. You're slow as well. We got nothing but red there. You don't have to restart it.
1: Oh, do I not?
0: It's fine. It means shut up, Drew. Get back to the music. From the Cannondale Hill, you're backed up all the way to 167. Shut up, Drew. Get back to the music. We are CNN 95 Mornings.

0: Seattle's over at 10 at 5. Drew Bailey and Beck hanging out on a Tuesday. Do give me a bed for now, though.
1: Sure.
0: We are talking about the Eurovision Song Contest. Of course, this happens in Europe. It's been going on since 1956. Okay, so they celebrated their 70 year of this competition. And what is it? It's essentially a bunch of European countries. They all compete and they all make a song, right? So you have one song represents each country, and then the people vote on it, and you can vote for any song except for a song from your own country, which is kind of fun how they do that. Over like 119 million people tuned in over the weekend to watch this. These songs are performed live. There's been some big artists that have actually won this, including ABBA and Celine Dion. Celine Dion won it in like late 80s. ABBA won it, I think, sometime in the 70s or maybe the 80s, early 80s. But it's been going on. It's kind of a big deal for Europeans, right? We talk about more and more now because of the internet. But when I was a kid, I didn't know what Eurovision was at all. You know, but now it's celebrating its 70th year. Well, the winner is an interesting record. Bulgaria's Dara, they scored a total of 516 points, which I don't know what that means, but it marked the first time in nearly 10 years that ACT won both the professional jury vote and the public. Okay, so there's also a professional jury and a public televote. Okay, that's what happens. Her victory means Bulgaria's capital, Sofia, will then host. Oh, wow. If you win, you get to host the contest the following year. Wow. So Bulgaria will host the contest in 2027. Let's see here. Israel finished second place with a ballad, Michelle. And of course, Israel won like 10 years ago in 2018 with that chicken song. It was like a real song, but then she started bawking in the middle of it. When she's using the word boy, boy, it was really interesting. That one there. Last place, by the way, UK. Electronic artist Sam Battle performing Look Mum, No Computer. Last place with just 1 point for his track, Eins, Zwei, Drei. All right, you ready to play the winner?
1: I'm ready.
0: This is interesting. I tease that it reminds me of Bangarang because it's Bangarang. Bangarang is the name of the song. You ready for Bangarang from Dara?
1: I'm ready.
0: All right, here we go. This is this year's Eurovision winner. Hit play.

0: this year's Eurovision winner. Listen to the crowd. This is all live. These all performed live. Ashley in North Bend, Texan, we watch Eurovision as a family each year. The voting tally from the audience this year was completely bonkers. It was more fun to watch than the actual contest. So there you go. What'd you think?
1: I thought it was good.
0: Yeah?
1: I thought it was really interesting. It's cool to hear dance and just music in general from different countries.
0: Yes.
1: I think it's definitely a treat to hear. Since I never really do it. That was
0: Bulgaria. Eurovision is kind of fun.
1: Yes.
0: I don't know where to. I guess you probably have to watch it online. I don't know where you watch it.
1: It's probably on some international.
0: So yeah, I'm sure you can probably watch it like free on a website. So maybe I should watch it next year if that's exciting.
1: Some
0: of the winners do annoy me. Even this winter, it's like if I heard this song over and over again, I would go nuts. Mm-hmm. But a lot of people love it. But that crowd at the end was amazing.
1: Yeah, they love it.
0: Also, like the video, if you should actually check out the video because they performed it live. They're dancing. The actual performance is also pretty amazing as well. So they got chairs. They're doing this rotating thing. Dara, she's just amazing looking. She's a great performer. You can see her doing it live, which is tough when you're actually hardcore dancing and running around. So there you go. That is the winner of this year's Eurovision. Bangaranga sounds like bangarang, right?
1: A little bit.
0: Bangaranga or bangarang? Which one? What do you prefer, bangarang or bangaranga?

0: back of my toy car. Yo, I'm eating fun dip right now.
1: Not giving a fuck.
2: Yes, you're having fun yet. C89.5 Mornings with Drew Bailey, 6 to 10 a.m.

0: Sales over at 5 Trip Bailey Beck on this Tuesday. Of course, we said Bangar. We played Bangaranga. Give me a bed there.
1: You want a bed?
0: I want a bed. Yeah. It was the Eurovision.
1: My bad.
0: It was the Eurovision winner from Dara. Mark in San Francisco had texted. It says, I saw Dara perform at Eurovision on YouTube. Loves it. And Amy North Penn says, we can watch on Peacock.
1: Oh, all right.
0: I'm not spending money on Peacock. I'm sorry. There's not enough. I'm down to a few services. Like, I just, stuff I need.
1: I don't even know what.
0: Oh, after that last
1: watch on Peacock.
0: After the last episode of Survivor 50, I'm about to cancel my Paramount. I'm so upset. Sorry. Let's see here. And then I asked people, Bungarung or Bangarang? Jen Seabake says, love me some Skrillex. Let's see here. 425 says, Bangarang OG Skrillex can never be topped. And then, and just for fun, I was saying that, right?
1: Yeah.
0: Jeff and Redmond also said, Bangarunga all the way. I cringe more to Skrillex music than I do my nephew's play recorder. All right. End of the year for seniors, of course. And you got voted something, most likely something.
1: I did.
0: I almost want to throw out there and I ask and have people guess, but we're not gonna do that.
1: No.
0: What'd you get voted for? By your peers, right?
1: By my peers, by all the my senior
0: class. Now,
1: classmates.
0: Is this an official school thing or is this like an off?
1: No, this is
0: an
1: official school thing.
0: Okay.
1: I want to get the wording right.
0: Okay.
1: Best sense of humor.
0: Is you.
1: Is me.
0: You got best sense of humor. Wow.
1: Along with, it's a boy and a girl who win. It's two people win.
0: Okay.
1: I am the boy. If you couldn't tell.
0: Okay.
1: Who won? Some of them are funny. I don't want to throw Boof Mills under the bus.
0: Do we want to, is it, now, see, here's the deal. In my time, back in the 1900s when I graduated high school, the very, very end of the 1900s, I was supposed to get voted for something, but they took it away because they didn't want anything negative.
1: Yeah.
0: Because I was supposed to get most likely to be at Denny's during mentorship class.
1: Oh, that is funny.
0: Didn't give it to me because they didn't want to give any of that. They didn't want to be negative, right?
1: Yeah.
0: And is the one from Booth, is it negative? Should we share or should we?
1: It's lighthearted.
0: Okay.
1: I think.
0: What did Booth Mills get?
1: Most likely to get into an accident in the student parking lot. Yours truly, Boof Mills.
0: Do we want to riff on that, or do we just leave it and walk away?
1: I'm going to say
0: you've known Boof since freshman year.
1: Freshman year,
0: You've played tennis. She's your tennis partner, right?
1: Yep.
0: Yeah. All right.
1: Mm-hmm.
0: So, do you think is that an accurate call by your peers when it comes to Boof?
1: Unfortunately, yes, actually. Funny enough, yes. Some of them are good. They're mostly good. I'll read some of them.
0: Okay,
1: off.
0: Go for it.
1: Some of them are cutest couple, most school spirit.
0: All right.
1: Best hair, most fashionable, coolest car, most likely to become an influencer, most likely to go to the Olympics. They have class clown
0: all right
1: on there as well.
0: You didn't get it?
1: No. I was surprised when people told me that I had won.
0: Oh.
1: I was in shock. Best dance moves. Most likely to return to Hale as a teacher. Most opinionated.
0: Oh.
1: this is similar. Maybe
0: there's two of us from my class. Darby and I.
1: Oh, really?
0: Well, I'm not a teacher.
1: Darby was in your class?
0: Yeah, Darby. Yeah.
1: Wow.
0: Yep.
1: Okay.
0: 9-7, baby.
1: Really?
0: Yep.
1: Most likely to have a Netflix comedy special. Most likely to gaslight their mentorship teacher into thinking they're a super senior. Best bromance. They have like duo things.
0: Okay.
1: That's just some of
0: Let's
1: them.
0: Let's ask the audience. 206-252. We got some functionality restored to our text line, by the way, which is nice. 206-252-8989. What were you voted for or got close to? I want to hear from our audience. What did they get voted for? In high school, if you're one of those people. So 206-252-8989, or your text on the air. Coming up after 9 o'clock, New Music Showdown. It's a fresh start on this Tuesday. Not one, but two brand new challengers, including brand new MK. 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
5: 8:37, Drew Bailey checking in on your commute this morning. It's been rough out there, especially if those, if you're leaving like Alderwood or going on down either a 4-5 or I-5 this morning. Good news there is we had three lanes blocked in right there before 85th and Kirkland. Good news is everything's open again. That backup's starting to thin out somewhat. You're still really heavy from where that collision took place to about Woodinville. So you just got like, a little brief, like little wide opening there. Because you are definitely still solid all the way from 522 into Alderwood right now. Under an hour now for that commute from... under an hour now. No, hour and 7 minutes. Still a long commute for that trip on your way to Bellevue from Linwood right now. Southbound I-5 right now. You're a mess as well. I think people are trying to avoid 405. There was really no good answer. About an hour and 10 minutes right now from Linwood into downtown Seattle. There is at least three different routes you can take on your apps, on your map apps there that will save you maybe 10 minutes there. So be ready for that because you are solid all the way from the U District all the way to almost 175th there in Shoreline. Northbound I-5 right now, you've actually calmed down a little bit. We're looking better as you approach Boeing Field, but then Boeing Field, you're booked solid all the way from Boeing Field to about the West Seattle Bridge. 45 minutes for that commute again, and in northbound 405 into Renton, we're down to 35 minutes. You're just really heavy from Sunset to, 167. As we get right back to the music, we are C89.5 Mornings.

0: Michaels over at SCN5, Drew Bailey, and the one and only Beck. Beck, you're hanging out late with me today.
1: Yep.
0: I love it. Can't wait till summer, right?
1: Yep, I'll be here a while.
0: Can't wait till summer, and it's because I'll have you guys later, because you guys have to leave at some point during the summer.
1: Yeah.
0: But I'm also excited. I don't have to drive around and pick my kids up from school every day.
1: Yeah, I think I'm leaving in, I think, late August, but I think Booth Mills is staying up until the last week of September, which is crazy.
0: Yes, if I have room. Right now, plenty of room. I've been doing my work here. I've been talking. I spent last Wednesday talking to intro classes, trying to rope them in. Mm-hmm. Boy, it's a different vibe.
1: Yeah.
0: Intro from advanced, right? Because mm-hmm. some of these students are awesome, right?
1: Yeah.
0: But they're not going to go in and do more radio, right? You know, so they got their credit. But definitely looking, there's some really good ones out there.
1: Mm-hmm.
0: So
1: yeah.
0: I'm excited. I mean, they're all good, but there's some really talented students that I need to convince to get up in the morning. I failed. There was one kid is really awesome. Would not agree to come in the morning.
1: Yeah.
0: And like super active. He actually did the monster truck promos for our class of 2025 New Music Showdown. Like, he's really talented. Just says, I don't get up before 7. I was like, oh, come
1: on,
0: man.
1: Is it JG?
0: No.
1: Is this? Oh.
0: No. I don't know their air name. But yeah, it was.
1: Rest in peace, JG.
0: I know. I saw his brother, his twin brother, the other day.
1: Yeah.
0: Actual Gavin.
1: Yeah.
0: Because his brother does all the Coping 101 podcasts.
1: Mm-hmm. Yep.
0: Which we got a good one. In fact, next week we'll be pumping up the Coping 101 podcast with JG's brother in lifelong. All that
1: which
0: stuff.
1: Which is, he's not dead, by the way.
0: He's not dead.
1: I said rest in peace because
0: I saw
1: he's not
0: Gavin,
1: here
0: but I haven't seen James Gavin.
1: Yeah.
0: So I haven't seen the other one. Who was supposed to be part of this the morning show. So next week's a big ramp up to Pride Week. Next week we're going to have I'm going to have Ms. Cracker on the radio. She competed on RuPaul's Drag Race. We'll talk about Lifelong is doing an awesome organization here in Seattle. We're going to be talking to Ms. Cracker coming up next week as well. Good stuff.
1: Yep.
0: All right. We are talking about superlatives, things that you got voted, right? Because you just got voted best sense of humor, right?
1: Yep. Mm-hmm.
0: So we asked our audience, 206-252-8989, what did they get voted for? You want to kick us off with Toff?
1: I will. Toff said that in high school, I won best daffodil princess.
0: What does that mean?
1: That's a funny superlative. Right. I'm not sure.
0: Michelle Renton says, I actively avoided being voted for anything.
1: Robin Sohamish says, I tried for most artistic. I think I should have won, but, you know, politics. Whatever that means.
0: 425 says, Chris Pratt was senior class clown my freshman year. He used to run around with an orange wig on.
1: Wow.
0: Oh, that kooky Chris Pratt.
1: Yeah, go, Chris.
0: So kooky.
1: And Aaron in Tacoma says, nothing in high school, but at the 10-year reunion, I was voted most eligible bachelor and least changed. All the high school cool guys got fat, went bald, or both.
0: Kat in Kirtland says, I got two, most artistic and most unique. I was super surprised because I found out when they handed me a note in class saying, come to the yearbook, a photo shoot for it. Oh, nice, Kat.
1: And 206 says, most motherly in 96.
0: There you go. All right. Yep. All right. Coming up, we're getting ready for the New Music Showdown. 9:10. We're starting fresh with not one, but two brand new challengers. Do you ever need emergency Hall & Oates?
1: Maybe.
0: We're going to, there's a solution for that.
1: Oh.
0: We're going to show you what that is on the way. We'll do that before 9. Emergency Hall & Oates. Get ready. We are C89.5 Mornings.

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6: 8:54, Drew Bailey checking in on your commute. So still heavy travel times for those coming out of the north right now. You are wide open from all points north to that Alderwood interchange. And then things are just messy and long. Earlier accidents outbound 405 right before 85th Street there in Kirkland. At one point, it had 3 lanes blocked. It was an accident. It was actually a collision. And so things are still trying to thin out there. Still over an hour to get to Bellevue. Southbound 405 just from the interchange there in Linwood. Southbound I-5, you're over an hour as well. As things are just really jammed up all the way from the Ship Canal Bridge to about 155th there in Shoreline. The usual length of this backup, it's just moving slower than usual as a lot of people are avoiding 405. So just be ready for that. That's probably not going to thin out too much anytime soon. Northbound I-5 right now, things are looking a little better. Northbound in the Seattle right now, just 42 minutes there from Federal Way if you're leaving South Center in the Federal Way. I mean, in the Seattle, 30 minutes right now. Renton and Bellevue, you're now down to 31 minutes. Very heavy from Sunset all the way to 167. As we get right back to the music, we are C95 Mornings.

0: late because everyone has standardized testing. They don't need to. You're a senior. You're too old for the tests.
1: Yeah, I passed already.
0: You passed all the standardized tests.
1: If you don't pass, they don't let you graduate. You got to do it again.
0: The standardized test?
1: Yep.
0: No.
1: Yep. If you do not pass, you have to take it again. Or all you right. Don't graduate.
0: Okay. I don't know if I want to talk about that on there. Let's. You ever stress?
1: A lot. So much.
0: Sometimes you're like, I don't know if I can make it through the day. It's a long day. I need Hall & Oates. I need some Hall & Oates. Turn that phone thing on. You got it on, right?
2: Yeah, you want me to hit the button?
0: Yeah. Hit the button. All right, dial 1-719-266-2837. 7-9-1-9-26-OATS.
3: Welcome to Hall & Oates, your emergency Hall & Oates helpline. To hear one-on-one, please press 1.
0: No.
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0: No.
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0: Maneater, no.
3: To hear Privatize, please press 4.
0: Mm. Hit 4.
1: You feeling 4?
0: I'm feeling 4. In my life.
1: Yeah.
0: Little Hall & Oates. Hall & Oates. You know Hall & Oates, right?
1: Yeah, I know Hall & Oates.
0: Do you?
1: Yeah.
0: Why is Private Eyes your favorite?
1: Why is it my favorite? Why is it your favorite? Why did you choose 4?
0: There you go. If you ever need some Hall & Oates in your life, dial air code 719-26-OATS and then push 4. Cause it's all about Private Eyes, right? Do you know this song? You know it.
1: Yeah, I know it.
0: All right. Hey, coming up very soon. Leave it running for now. Coming up in about 10 minutes. Get ready for the music showdown. And we're starting fresh on this Tuesday. Two brand new challengers is going to be, brand new Cascade, brand new HMK. 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
1: H&O.
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7: We are starting fresh with not one but 2 brand new challengers. After we had a song graduate yesterday, drum and bass picked up the win yesterday. 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All right, 2 challengers. Cascade versus MK. MK up first for Challenger 1, Song 1. MK, the British producer, DJ, Mark Kitchen, actually had a good like 10-15 career as a producer. Before he even was playing out as a DJ, it goes way back to the 90s. His latest song, he's teaming up with Poppy Bascom. She's a British singer-songwriter. She's been on a lot of big dance records. The song is called Zone. It dropped on Friday. News to Showdown, Challenger 1.

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All right, today's challenger number two. Mm-hmm. Song two, as we start fresh with two challengers. It's coming from a collaboration between Cascade, Leighton Giordani, and Natalie Jane. The song is called Meet Again. Again, this is song two, challenger two on the New Music Showdown.

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That's Cascade, Leighton Giordani, and Natalie Jane. The song is called Meet Again. All right, there you go. Those are the two songs in the showdown on this Fresh Start Tuesday. 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

0: Seattle's Over Dance. Yeah, 5, Drew Bailey and Beck hanging out late on a Tuesday. And we're starting fresh. We had a song graduate yesterday. So today, not one, but two challengers. Challenger number one, song one, brand new MK. This dropped on Fridays featuring Poppy Bass Comb. Song is called Zone Versus Cascade, Lathan, Giordani, Natalie Jane. Song is called Meet Again. Song 2, Challenger 2, and of course, keep the phones coming in at 206-252-8989 or the text. We have a phone call, right?
1: Yeah, huh?
0: Hello!
2: Hey, good morning. Putting in my vote.
1: Go ahead.
2: I'm putting in for MK this morning.
1: MK, why do you like it?
2: You know, I love missing Cascade, but MK just had a little bit more energy, and I'm kidding.
1: Sweet. Who is this?
2: This is Jake in Vegas. Say hey to Drew Bailey for me.
0: Hey to you, Jake. Thanks, Jake.
2: Thanks, man. You guys have a good one.
0: Hit the next song. That's what I was signaling.
1: Oh, hit the next
0: song.
1: Yeah.
0: What do you mean? We have 15 seconds to talk on the next song. Start it.
1: Oh, go ahead.
0: Yeah. That's right. All right. 206-252-8989. Less than 3 minutes left. Get your final vote on song one, MK Zone. Song two, Challenger 2, Cascade, Meet Again. 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

0: Seattle's Hope for Dance, Jam 5, Troop Bailey and Beck, and the new music showdown. In the showdown today, we're starting fresh with not one, but two challengers, MK, Poppy Bascom, Zone, Cascade, Lady, Gio, Donnie, Natalie, Jane, meet again. You want to read that first text from Scott, I guess?
1: I will.
0: Yeah.
1: Scott is saying, I really love when you guys play the new music showdown songs under the dialogue. When you're mentioning them, allows you to hear the two songs right next to each other. Thank you, Scott.
0: When I first see NMS, because he abbreviated, you know, that, yeah. I think... No Man's Sky.
1: Yeah. Oh, yeah?
0: Yeah.
1: I really want to play that.
0: Have you not played No Man's Sky?
1: I've never played it. All right, let's go.
0: Okay, another time. Off the air. All right, let's read some text. Go.
1: Jason at Bellevue saying, good morning. Song one got a bit too repetitive for me, but song two found the perfect spot. Great Cascade beat. I love the soaring Natalie Jane vocals. Definitely want to hear more of this one. Thank you, Jason.
0: Eric Ferris says, I got to go with song number one today. I'm surprised to be voting against Cascade, but Meet Again was just kind of uninspiring. Also, love Poppy's vocals on Zone.
1: David and Finney Ridge is saying song one is groovy, but song two is ethereal and sad, but has hope. My vote is for number two today, Sir Drew. Hashtag Go Hawks.
0: 505 says, love the vibe of both songs. Both number one takes it for me because it got that energy I'm looking for to start the day.
1: 206 saying, Zone got my body rocking. Gonna have to cast my vote for number one. Oh, Sid.
0: Yeah, Sid. Okay, Nyall in Edmond says, listening to Zone by MK made me feel like Ji-hun in Squid Game 2. I never saw...
1: I think it's Gi-hun.
0: Gi-hun. Thank you. Sorry.
1: No, it's okay.
0: I will continue with this text. It says, we played these games before. Sounds too similar to Think About Us. Also, featuring Poppy Bascom. If it ain't broke, don't fix it, I guess. But Cascade brought the heat with this challenger. Gotta give it to the OG with Meet Again.
1: Lisa is saying, never mind. That's it.
0: That's for later. All right. Give me that drum roll.
1: And the winner...
0: Song number one. MK,
1: Challenger
0: Zone.
1: Challenger number one.
0: That's right. I was holding up two.
1: Yeah.
0: It was very, very close, by the way. But song one, Challenger one, MK, Poppy Bascom, squeak out a victory, now becoming our brand new champion. That means on a Wednesday, tomorrow, 7:10 and 9:10, our brand new champion will take on a brand new challenger right here on C89.5 Mornings.

0: Sales over to SAM 5, Drew Bailey and Beck on this Tuesday. It's May Ray Day, by the way.
1: Yeah.
0: This is the day you're supposed to celebrate when it's like the height of spring. We're getting really close to summer and really enjoy all this great sunshine. I'm looking around. I can't find any rays right now.
1: No.
0: Mostly cloudy today. It's going to be warm, though. High of 65. Don't worry. It's going to get gradually sunny as we approach the weekend. Actually looking really nice, especially by Friday. Saturday's looking good. Cloudy on Sunday. And then Monday, Memorial Day, rain.
1: Oh.
0: Raining on your day. And, of course, a Memorial Day weekend's always like the first official weekend. It's like the unofficial kickoff onto summer.
1: Yep.
0: Now, I'm not going to be around this weekend. I'm going to be on the other side of the mountains at the Gorge in George for Gristronics. For those joining me at the Gorge, we're looking at highs in the mid-80s.
1: Wow.
0: At the Gorge in George. So excited about that. I've not been. I realize I haven't been to the Gorge since pre-COVID. Paradiso 2019.
1: Oh, wow.
0: Which is not even Paradiso anymore. Now it's Beyond Wonderland. I'm super excited. Also, for those traveling east, good news this weekend is, of course, the Vantage Bridge over there that crosses the mighty Columbia River has been doing bridge work over the summer where they've been reduced lanes down to just one lane each direction. Good news is they're actually opening all the lanes up for this weekend, for 4th of July weekend and Labor Day weekend. So I'm very lucky to be going to a show this weekend because we're going to have full movement over the bridge. But other than that, it's going to be tough. So I'm excited about the weather. Hey, Punch the Monkey. Do you have an opinion on Punch the Monkey? You ever Punch with a stuffed animal?
2: Yes, I remember him.
0: Oh, we got some news. We got an update about Punch the Monkey. That's on the way very soon. Hang on. We are C89.5 Mornings.

0: Seattle's home for Dan, CD 95. Drew Bailey and Beck. Beck, so nice to have you here late on a Tuesday. I can't wait for summer because I'll get you. We'll get you all 3 hours here for a few months until you go off to. You've chosen your school, right?
1: Yep, Montana State University.
0: Oh, you're going to Bozeman. Are you excited?
1: Yep. I'm pretty excited.
0: You live in the dorms?
1: Yes, I will.
0: Are you going to bring your stuffed animal?
1: I will not.
0: Okay. Of course, remember Punch the monkey?
1: Yes, I do.
0: Remember he had his stuffed monkey toy that he was rejected by his peers and his mother that he ran to his... Mm. And the whole world fell in love with Punch. Punch had a close call here. At least two people were arrested in Japan after breaking into his enclosure there at a zoo just outside of Tokyo. So the Ichikawa City Zoo said on social media Sunday that there have been an intruder in the monkey enclosure, and the two people were apprehended by police. So they were performing safety checks for the animals, and they found two people. They were dressed up in all blue, wearing a smiley face mask. So
1: interesting.
0: Scary. Don't know what's going on there. They just want to say hi to Punch. Maybe they want to stick up for Punch the monkey. But they've increased security around the zoo, around that enclosure specifically, and especially around the viewing area, so no people can. Break in and mess with our little Punch, right?
1: Mm-hmm.
0: Would you be upset?
1: You know, I would.
0: Okay.
1: Poor little monkey.
0: All right, hit the music. There you go, your updates. CN95, Seattle Morning, CN95 Mornings with Drew Bailey. Your home for Punch the Monkey updates. And more.
1: Many more.
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Shell's over at SCI5. Just a station note for those listening on the internet that are going to do some maintenance here. We're going to lose the stream here probably for like 10 minutes or so, right around 10 o'clock. Just so you know. But please, please, please come back.

0: Seattle's Over Dance, CNN 95, Drew Bailey and Beck wrapping things up on this Tuesday. To the bitter end, Beck.
1: To the end.
0: What a very, very fun morning. Of course, for congratulating you, you got voted.
1: Best sense of humor.
0: Best sense of humor.
1: That's right.
0: For the class of, what was it, 2026?
1: 2026.
0: Dad, congratulations. We're asking our audience, the listeners, we're asking you listening, about what you get voted for in high school or in college. And we have some responses we never got to. Lisa says, as the editor-in-chief of our high school yearbook, I elected not to do superlatives for us because I wanted to avoid the drama and the politics behind them. I felt like they were just a popularity contest, basically.
1: Funny enough, I wouldn't consider myself too crazy popular, and I won.
0: Is it because you host the Family Feud?
1: I have no idea.
0: Why is your profile so high within your class?
1: I guess people just know me as I'm funny, I guess.
0: Or is your class generally not funny?
1: Great point.
0: Adventure texts in, I was voted class clown twice, once by the students and once by the teachers. There you go. Double clowning.
1: Along with Chris Pratt.
0: I didn't get two clowns. You were just one clown.
1: You were just one.
0: Adventure, two clowns. And of course, we were talking about No Man's Sky off the air, by the way. Are you excited about that?
1: I'm excited. I'm definitely going to try it.
0: All right, because people sometimes they abbreviate New Music Showdown to MNS. I do prefer NMSD, by the way. SD. But of course, I see MNS. I see No Man's Sky, so good stuff going on there. What else? You got anything going on between now and Tuesday? You going anywhere Memorial Day weekend?
1: No, I think I'm staying home. I'm really just kind of hunkering down. I have 3 weeks left of school, and then I'm done.
0: Okay, so no Man's Sky until June.
1: No, I'll still play it. Kidding me? 3 weeks left. I'm pretty much done. I'm pretty much done with all my schoolwork. I did all my APs. I did everything, so I'm just ready to get out of here.
0: Okay, No Man's Sky for you.
1: But I'll still be at this school in the building, unfortunately.
0: You'll be on the air.
1: I'll
0: fortunately
1: be on the air.
0: For me, you'll be here. All right, tomorrow on the radio, New Music Showdown. We had a fresh start this morning. MK and Poppy Bascom squeaked out a win. They are our new champion. They'll take on a new challenger tomorrow, 7:10 and 9:10. Also, Boof Mills and the one and only superstar Princess Awesome. We'll talk about Boof Mills, what she got voted for. Mm-hmm. Hopefully it was okay to share that information.
1: Because we already did.
0: We already did. We'll talk about that, plus New Music Showdown with them, and then Would You Rather on a Wednesday with Booth and SSPA. 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

89.5. You're locked in with me, Mia Maya. Happy Tuesday, everybody. It might be gray and feels like rain is on the way outside, but tunes are always warm right here on C89.5. Right now, I got Lewis the Child and Maddie on. This is Believe It.

0: 98.5. You're locked in with me, Mia Maya. We're going to get back to the music in just about a minute. So coming up next, I got Oster Med K and Haley Joel with I Think I'm Addicted. Coming at you right after this.
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You're locked in to C89.5. I feel like I'm still waking up and it's almost noon. How does that happen? Do I need more coffee? I'm probably going to say yes.

C89.5, you're locked in with me, Mia Maya. Right now, the next song I have is by a guy who's coming to Seattle to play in actually the Fisher Pavilion. And I don't know, I'm super, super excited. It's also on a holiday, so June 19th. Of course, I'm talking about Tiësto. I think this is going to be a legendary set. And Johnny Monzón, who, of course, famous with C89.5, is going to be opening as well.

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89.5. You've been locked in with me, Mia Maya. I got two throwbacks coming at you before I head out for today. 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
3: And from Seattle Public Schools, congratulating Raven from Hamilton Middle School, the only student from the state of Washington who will compete in the Scripps National Spelling Bee. 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

0: This is Lion on Air on C89.5. And right after this break, we got some grooves from Milky and Mall Grab. And after that, we have new music from Lady Gaga and Doechii. We'll get right back to music in just about a minute after this break.
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1: Got ready for the night. 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

Afternoons with Seattle DJ and producer Lokeed in the house. 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

0: 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And after that, the Chemical Brothers. 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

0: C89.5. Hey, it's me, Owen Port, dancing to the tunes as we celebrate testing week. Now, I know that seems pretty backwards, but whether you just finished your midterms or are about to take them, there's no point in worrying about it. That'll just make you stressed, and that's not going to help. So instead of dreading it, we're going to celebrate it so you absolutely crush it, and then can celebrate some more by dancing to the tunes here on C89.5, Seattle's home for dance.
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C89.5. 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

Energy. 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

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Energy. Energy. Energy. Energy. Energy. Energy. Energy. Energy. Energy. Energy. Energy. Energy. Energy. Energy. Energy. Energy. Energy. Energy. Energy. Energy. Energy. Energy. Energy. Energy. Energy. Energy. Energy. Energy. Energy. Energy. Energy. Energy. Energy. Energy. Energy. Energy. Energy. Energy. Energy. Energy. Energy. Energy. Energy. Energy. Energy. Energy. Energy. Energy. Energy. Energy. Energy. Energy. Energy. Energy. Energy. Energy. Energy. Energy. Energy. Energy. Energy. Energy. Energy. Energy. Energy. Energy. Energy. Energy. Energy. Energy. Energy. Energy. Energy. Energy. Energy. Energy. Energy. Energy. Energy. Energy. Energy. Energy. Energy. Energy. Energy. Energy.